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10: Partly cloudy skies tonight with a low of 60. Winds out of the southwest, 8 to 15 miles per hour. Sunshine mixed with clouds at times again tomorrow. Highs level off around 84. Clear skies tomorrow night. Slight chance for scattered storms, 59. Highs level off around 77 Friday under sunny skies. 81 Saturday. That's your forecast. I'm staff meteorologist Paul Trombley. Right now, it's 77 degrees.

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Partly cloudy skies tonight with a low of 60. Winds out of the southwest, 8 to 15 miles per hour. Sunshine mixed with clouds at times again tomorrow. Highs level off around 84. Clear skies tomorrow night. Slight chance for scattered storms, 59. Highs level off around 77 Friday under sunny skies. 81 Saturday. That's your forecast. I'm Staff Meteorologist Paul Trombley. Right now, it's 77 degrees.

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3: By Kingo, Saturday, August 15th at noon during Cormorant Days at Parallel 46, outside in the sunshine. 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
1: Partly cloudy skies tonight with lows around 60. Winds out of the south, 8 to 15 miles per hour. Sunshine mixed with clouds at times again tomorrow. Daytime highs approaching 84. Slight chance for scattered thunderstorms. Tomorrow night, lows level off around 59. Clear skies. Clear skies Friday with a high of 77. 81 Saturday. That's your forecast. I'm staff meteorologist Paul Trombley. Currently, it's 76 degrees.

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0: Andy Klinner dropped by. How you doing, Andy?
1: I'm doing well this morning. Thank you.
0: We've got an event coming up at your church that you'd like us to be aware of.
1: So the Feast of St. Lawrence Festival at St. Lawrence Church, rural Perm, on August 9th. This is at County Road 14, south of Perm. The day will begin at 10:30 with an outdoor mass, followed by a picnic-style lunch starting immediately after. Lunch will feature pulled pork sandwiches by Perm Locker Plant, along with coleslaw, beans, and amenities. There will be children's games, bingo, a silent auction, along with beer, pop, cotton candies, and soft-served ice cream. Katie Baker is going to be there to provide music and entertainment all afternoon. We're going to have the cash raffle again this year. Has 27 prizes, with the grand prize being $1,000 and the minimum, the rest of them, at down to $100. So, we're looking forward to a great day.
0: 39 years.
1: Yes, we've been doing it a long time.
0: Coming up on Sunday.
1: Yes, August 9th.
0: All right, thank you so much.
1: Thank you.
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3: Kingo, Saturday, August 15th at noon during Cormorant Days at Parallel 46, outside in the sunshine. Registration is from 11 to noon, and the action kicks off at high noon. 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
4: Partly cloudy skies tonight with lows around 60. Winds out of the south, 8 to 15 miles per hour. Sunshine mixed with clouds at times again tomorrow. Daytime highs approaching 84. Slight chance for scattered thunderstorms. Tomorrow night, lows level off around 59. Clear skies. Clear skies Friday with a high of 77. 81 Saturday. That's your forecast. I'm staff meteorologist Paul Frombly. Currently, it's 76 degrees.
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5: Lows around 60 tonight under mainly clear skies. Winds out of the south, 8 to 15 miles per hour. Partly cloudy skies tomorrow. Slight chance of thunderstorms. High temperatures reach up to 84. Slight chance of thunderstorms tomorrow night, 59. Mainly clear and dry Friday and Saturday. Upper 70s Friday, low 80s by Saturday. I'm staff meteorologist Paul Trombley. Right now, 73.

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2: Buy Kingo Saturday, August 15th at noon during Cormorant Days at Parallel 46 outside in the sunshine. 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
3: Your Lakes weather.
4: Lows around 60 tonight under mainly clear skies. Winds out of the south, 8 to 15 miles per hour. Partly cloudy skies tomorrow. Slight chance of thunderstorms. High temperatures reach up to 84. Slight chance of thunderstorms tomorrow night, 59. Mainly clear and dry Friday and Saturday. Upper 70s Friday, low 80s by Saturday. I'm Staff Meteorologist Paul Trombley. Right now, 73.

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0: 15 miles per hour. Partly cloudy skies tomorrow. Slight chance of thunderstorms. High temperatures reach up to 84. Slight chance of thunderstorms tomorrow night, 59. Mainly clear and dry Friday and Saturday, upper 70s. Friday, low 80s by Saturday. I'm staff meteorologist Paul Frombly. Right now, it's 72 degrees.
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3: By Kingo, Saturday, August 15th at noon during Cormorant Days at Parallel 46, outside in the sunshine. Registration is from 11 to noon, and the action kicks off at high noon. 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
4: Lows around 60 tonight under mainly clear skies. Winds out of the south, 8 to 15 miles per hour. Partly cloudy skies tomorrow. Slight chance of thunderstorms. High temperatures reach up to 84. Slight chance of thunderstorms tomorrow night, 59. Mainly clear and dry Friday and Saturday, upper 70s. Friday, low 80s by Saturday. I'm staff meteorologist Paul Trombley. Right now, it's 72 degrees.
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0: Slight chance of thunderstorms.
1: High temperatures reach up to 84.
0: Slight chance of thunderstorms.
1: Tomorrow night, 59. Mainly clear and dry. Friday and Saturday, upper 70s. Friday, low 80s by Saturday. I'm Staff Meteorologist Paul Trombley. Right now, it's 72 degrees.

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1: By Kingo, Saturday, August 15th at noon during Cormorant Days at Parallel 46, outside in the sunshine. 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
2: Lows around 60 tonight under mainly clear skies. Winds out of the south, 8 to 15 miles per hour. Partly cloudy skies tomorrow. Slight chance of thunderstorms. High temperatures reach up to 84. Slight chance of thunderstorms tomorrow night, 59. Mainly clear and dry Friday and Saturday, upper 70s. Friday, low 80s by Saturday. I'm staff meteorologist Paul Trombley. Right now, it's 72 degrees.
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1: Lows level off around 60 overnight under mainly clear skies. Winds out of the south, 8 to 15 miles per hour. Slight chance of thunderstorms Thursday. Daytime highs approaching 84. Sunshine mixed with clouds at times. Mainly clear skies Thursday night. Slight chance of thunderstorms. Lows dip down to about 59. That's your forecast. I'm staff meteorologist Paul Trombley. Right now, it's 71 degrees.
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2: Lows level off around 60 overnight under mainly clear skies. Winds out of the south, 8 to 15 miles per hour. Slight chance of thunderstorms Thursday. Daytime highs approaching 84. Sunshine mixed with clouds at times. Mainly clear skies Thursday night. Slight chance of thunderstorms. Lows dip down to about 59. That's your forecast. I'm staff meteorologist Paul Trombley. Right now, it's 71 degrees.
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0: Andy Klinner dropped by. How you doing, Andy?
1: I'm doing well this morning. Thank you.
0: We've got an event coming up at your church that you'd like us to be aware of.
1: So the Feast of St. Lawrence Festival at St. Lawrence Church, rural Perm, on August 9th. This is at County Road 14, south of Perm. The day will begin at 10:30 with an outdoor mass, followed by a picnic-style lunch starting immediately after. Lunch will feature pulled pork sandwiches by Perm Locker Plant, along with coleslaw, beans, and amenities. There will be children's games, bingo, a silent auction, along with beer, pop, cotton candies, and soft-served ice cream. Katie Baker is going to be there to provide music and entertainment all afternoon. We're going to have the cash raffle again this year. Has 27 prizes, with the grand prize being $1,000 and the minimum, the rest of them, at down to $100. So, we're looking forward to a great day.
0: 39 years.
1: Yes, we've been doing it a long time.
0: Coming up on Sunday.
1: Yes, August 9th.
0: All right. Thank you so much.
1: Thank you.
2: Lows level off around 60 overnight under mainly clear skies. Winds out of the south, 8 to 15 miles per hour. Slight chance of thunderstorms Thursday. Daytime highs approaching 84. Sunshine mixed with clouds at times. Mainly clear skies Thursday night. Slight chance of thunderstorms. Lows dip down to about 59. That's your forecast. I'm staff meteorologist Paul Trombley. Right now, it's 70 degrees.
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1: Lows level off around 60 overnight under mainly clear skies. Winds out of the south, 8 to 15 miles per hour. Slight chance of thunderstorms Thursday. Daytime highs approaching 84. Sunshine mixed with clouds at times. Mainly clear skies Thursday night. Slight chance of thunderstorms. Lows dip down to about 59. That's your forecast. I'm staff meteorologist Paul Trombley. Right now, it's 70 degrees.

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2: Lows level off around 60 overnight under mainly clear skies. Winds out of the south, 8 to 15 miles per hour. Slight chance of thunderstorms Thursday. Daytime highs approaching 84. Sunshine mixed with clouds at times. Mainly clear skies Thursday night. Slight chance of thunderstorms. Lows dip down to about 59. That's your forecast. I'm staff meteorologist Paul Trombley. Right now, it's 70 degrees.

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0: Andy Klinner dropped by. How you doing, Andy?
1: I'm doing well this morning. Thank you.
0: We've got an event coming up at your church that you'd like us to be aware of.
1: So the Feast of St. Lawrence Festival at St. Lawrence Church, rural Perm, on August 9th. This is at County Road 14, south of Perm. The day will begin at 10:30 with an outdoor mass, followed by a picnic-style lunch starting immediately after. Lunch will feature pulled pork sandwiches by Perm Locker Plant, along with coleslaw, beans, and amenities. There will be children's games, bingo, a silent auction, along with beer, pop, cotton candies, and soft-served ice cream. Katie Baker is going to be there to provide music and entertainment all afternoon. We're going to have the cash raffle again this year. Has 27 prizes, with the grand prize being $1,000 and the minimum, the rest of them, at down to $100. So, we're looking forward to a great day.
0: 39 years.
1: Yes, we've been doing it a long time.
0: Coming up on Sunday.
1: Yes, August 9th.
0: All right. Thank you so much.
1: Thank you.
2: Lows level off around 60 overnight under mainly clear skies. Winds out of the south, 8 to 15 miles per hour. Slight chance of thunderstorms Thursday. Daytime highs approaching 84. Sunshine mixed with clouds at times. Mainly clear skies Thursday night. Slight chance of thunderstorms. Lows dip down to about 59. That's your forecast. I'm staff meteorologist Paul Trombley. Currently, it's 69 degrees.

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3: Lows level off around 60 overnight under mainly clear skies. Winds out of the south, 8 to 15 miles per hour. Slight chance of thunderstorms Thursday. Daytime highs approaching 84. Sunshine mixed with clouds at times. Mainly clear skies Thursday night. Slight chance of thunderstorms. Lows dip down to about 59. That's your forecast. I'm staff meteorologist Paul Trombley. Currently, it's 69 degrees.

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2: Mainly clear skies overnight with a low of 60. Winds out of the south, 8 to 15 miles per hour. Sunshine mixed with clouds at times. Thursday, high temperatures reach up to 84. Slight chance for storms. Thursday night, lows around 61. Mainly clear and dry. Friday and Saturday, upper 70s. Friday, low 80s by Saturday. The forecast is brought to you by Ag Country. I'm meteorologist Paul Frombly. Right now, 68.
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3: Mainly clear skies overnight with a low of 60. Winds out of the south, 8 to 15 miles per hour. Sunshine mixed with clouds at times. Thursday, high temperatures reach up to 84. Slight chance for storms. Thursday night, lows around 61. Mainly clear and dry. Friday and Saturday, upper 70s. Friday, low 80s by Saturday. The forecast is brought to you by Ag Country. I'm meteorologist Paul Trombley. Right now, 68.

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0: 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And the 80s, Casey Kasem is taking you back to August 8th, 1987. 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
3: Sunshine mixed with clouds at times today, with daytime highs approaching 84. Winds out of the southwest, 10 to 20 miles per hour. Mainly clear skies tonight. Slight chance of thunderstorms. Lows level off around 61. Daytime highs approaching 77 tomorrow. Mainly sunny skies. Low 80s Saturday, upper 70s Sunday. The forecast is brought to you by Ag Country. I'm meteorologist Paul Trombley. Right now, 66.
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0: This week on Casey Kasem's American Top 40, the 70s, we're taking you back to August 10th, 1974. And the 80s, Casey Kasem is taking you back to August 8th, 1987. 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
1: By Kingo, Saturday, August 15th at noon during Cormorant Days at Parallel 46, outside in the sunshine. 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
3: Sunshine mixed with clouds at times today, with daytime highs approaching 84. Winds out of the southwest, 10 to 20 miles per hour. Mainly clear skies tonight. Slight chance of thunderstorms. Lows level off around 61. Daytime highs approaching 77 tomorrow. Mainly sunny skies. Low 80s Saturday. Upper 70s Sunday. The forecast is brought to you by Ag Country. I'm meteorologist Paul Frombly. Right now, 66.
4: Back to the clouds.

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2: ABC News, I'm Sherry Preston. Oil prices are holding steady this morning as the world waits for a deal on reopening the Strait of Hormuz. Iran says it's in the final stages of drafting an agreement, not with the U.S., with Oman. New court filings show the Trump administration has now paid back $100 billion of the tariffs that were struck down by the Supreme Court. ABC's Peter Haralambos.
3: The Trump administration owes a total of $166 billion to thousands of American businesses who pay the tariffs that were struck down by the Supreme Court. While companies are beginning to get those refunds, most consumers aren't seeing that money go back into their pockets, even though they paid higher prices because of the tariffs.
2: Prosecutors in Israel have now charged a settler in the West Bank killing of a Palestinian activist last year. The salmonella outbreak connected to jalapenos from Mexico has now spread to 27 states, making it at least 345 people sick, and the cyclosporiasis outbreak has grown to 15 states. This is ABC News. We're learning more about the Oval Office meeting between President Trump, U.S. Attorney Jeanine Pirro, and Interior Secretary Doug Burgum over the now-dropped vandalism charges related to the D.C. reflecting pool. Here's ABC's Olivia Rubin.
4: Sources say during this meeting, Pirro lashed out at Burgum directly and had blamed him for misleading the president about the evidence that was in this case. Another sort of key aspect here is, what did the president know before this case was dropped? Well, sources say that Pirro did give some in the White House a heads up that it was going to get dropped, but it's not clear what Trump personally knew ahead of time, and that's why potentially he could be so upset.
2: Some think the president will fire Pirro still over the whole thing. FIFA President Gianni Infantino has apologized for his plan to sell stakes in the World Cup, but will keep his job. FIFA's senior staff throwing its support behind him, even as they acknowledge that mistakes were made. I'm Sherry Preston, ABC News.
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11: 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We have 57 downtown Perham, 82% humidity. Very comfortable start to the today here. Mostly sunny and a high of 84. It's going to be breezy today. Southwesterlies developing 5 to 15, increasing 15 to 25 this afternoon. And a slight chance for some showers, thunderstorms after 9 o'clock. Partly cloudy, 61 through the overnight otherwise. Then sunny tomorrow on 77, 81 and sunny on Saturday. Sunday, 80 and mostly sunny here across the lakes. But getting right now, 57 downtown Perham.
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11: 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Joan Nelson, 67, in Mitchell, South Dakota, passed away July 27th at All True Health for Grand Forks. 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

Long sets of favorites for your wake up here at the Lakes 99.5. Happy Thursday. And as we get going in the morning here, you should know it's 57. A partly cloudy here this morning. We've got a sunshiny 84 coming up. The winds are coming up today, too. They'll be out of the south-southwest at 5 to 15, gusting to 25 at times. 61 overnight, maybe a rain shower after 9 o'clock. 77 and sunny on Friday. 81 sunshine on Saturday here across the lakes. This is Roundabout by Yes at the Lakes 99.5. 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

Long sets of your favorites right here at the Lakes 99.5. And a little bit of the things that are happening around the area. For instance, how would you like to put 5K in your back pocket? We'll tell you about that a couple songs away here at the Lakes 99.5. Got Howard Jones coming up. Jackson Brown, too. Here's Running on Empty at the Lakes.

0: Lakes 99.5, I'm Dave Howey. A very good morning to you. Thanks for listening in here to the Lakes 99.5. Appreciate that. And of course, you can find us on the app. Download the Lakes Area Radio app. Take us with you wherever you go. Well, 6:36, and we appreciate the fact that we've got some money to give you, too. I'm going to circle back to that, tell you what's going on right now. 57 downtown Perm, 84 and sunny today, a bit breezy this afternoon, maybe a rain shower into the night. And then 77 and sunny tomorrow, 81 and sunny on Saturday. So we've got a back-to-school bonanza contest and time to win big for back-to-school, giving away $5,000 cash. 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

57 right now. We'll get to a sunshiny 84 today. Windy this afternoon, 77 and sunny tomorrow. Well, who doesn't want to see live music? Well, I tell you what, we've got a good one coming up here. Slaughter is going to be playing at Shooting Star Casino. I've got free tickets for you. This is a 9/11 show known for their high-energy performances and rock anthems. Slaughter, making the stop in the region here. You can also keyword the word Slaughter to 218-847-2001 and register for a bonus chance to win. But you can win tickets right now and simply call me. 218-346-0995 this morning. I've got a pair of Slaughter tickets for you for that September 11th show. 218-346-0995 to the Lakes 99.5 studio. Here's Eagles and Best of My Love at the Lakes.

0: Best of My Love from the Eagles at Lakes 99.5, playing classic pop, rock, and soul through the ages. Say yesterday was such a beautiful day. We got another one coming up here. 57 right now, mostly sunny, 84, breezy this afternoon, maybe a rain after 9 o'clock. 77 in sunshine on Friday, 81 in sunny on Saturday. I mentioned yesterday, a lot of folks are in town for the turtle races and just walking around doing some shopping. I'm sure they hit Richter's with their big going out of business sale that's happening right now. Wanted to mention Tiffany Heim, and I talk about Tiffany because she was the latest winner of the pontoon rental. She and up to 9 of her friends get to use the J&K Marine pontoon and take that out and have some fun here for a night. So again, that is something you can win. All you have to do is text the keyword pontoon to 218-247-2001 and register for your chance to win. They're giving away a pontoon rental every week. J&K Marine and Lakes 99.5.
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1: ABC News, I'm Sherry Preston. There's been a lot of talk about progressive Abdul El-Sayed, winner of the Michigan Democratic primary for an open Senate seat. Mike Rogers, the Republican, will be vying for that seat, rallying his own supporters last night.
2: I'm telling you, this is about the heart and soul of our country. The whole country is looking at us here in Michigan. They're looking at you. And they're hoping we do everything that we can do together to make sure that we stop this in its tracks.
1: El-Sayed says he's running on a platform of affordability and getting money out of politics. Republican Senators Bill Cassidy and Lisa Murkowski meeting with Acting Attorney General Todd Blanche on his nomination to be full Attorney General, now that their colleague Susan Collins has said she will not be voting to confirm him. Dozens of health workers at the epicenter of Congo's Ebola outbreak are protesting, demanding that they get paid. They say they haven't received wages since the outbreak was declared in mid-May. This is ABC News. Maryland's governor and the Maryland Jockey Club have announced that the Preakness is moving to a new day, giving owners and trainers more challenges before the big race.
3: The second leg of the Triple Crown Quest, the Preakness Stakes, is off to the races and shifting days. Maryland's governor and the Maryland Jockey Club say to 3 weeks and a day after the Kentucky Derby. The race will also be run on a Sunday for the first time. Since 1950, the Preakness has been held on the third Saturday in May, or 2 weeks following the Kentucky Derby. The goal is to get more overall Derby horses to participate. Three of the past five-year Derby winners have bypassed the Preakness altogether to aim for the final race in the Triple Crown, the Belmont Stakes. Michelle Franzen, ABC News.
1: DoorDash says the next couple of months could be busy. The delivery service forecasting larger order volume and higher profits for the third quarter after beating estimates in the second quarter. I'm Sherry Preston, ABC News.
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9: Lakes 99.5 News. Minnesota State University Mankato is eliminating 60 positions as it works to close a $22 million budget deficit. The plan includes 17 layoffs, unfilled positions, and voluntary early retirement incentives. President Edward Inch says rising operating costs combined with slower growth in tuition revenue and state funding made the cuts necessary. Faculty and staff unions oppose the plan, arguing it will hurt students and the regional economy. The university is also increasing tuition by 6.37% this fall, the second straight year of significant hikes. Northern Minnesota businesses affected by the summer's wildfires will likely have to wait until next year for state relief. Governor Tim Walz says there's no plans to call a special legislative session. Any wildfire aid package would likely be considered when lawmakers return for the regular session in January. Businesses in Ely report hundreds of cancellations, with some estimating losses of more than 200,000. Nearly 65,000 acres have burned, while 70% of the Boundary Waters Canoe Area Wilderness has reopened. The 17th annual Ole's Ride is Saturday, August 22nd in Vergas. They are inviting you to rev up your engines in support of HIA Hospice, formerly Hospice of the Red River Valley, for the 17th annual ride. It takes place in Vergas. Bike show and pre-registration for Ole's Ride is Saturday, August 22nd. The bike show begins at 6:30 p.m. Friday evening. On Saturday, Ole's Ride will start at Billy's Corner Bar in Vergas. The registration will be open from 10 to 11:30. Kickstands up at 12 p.m. After the motorcycle ride, there will be a silent auction and live music performed by the Fat Cats. Ole's Ride started by Richard Ole Barton's family to show their appreciation for the care that Ole received from HIA Hospice and to give back to the organization to provide compassionate care to patients and their families. Ole received care from HIA Hospice in his final months before passing in February 2011. Volunteers are needed in Otter Tail today for Otterfest t-shirt sorting and setup, and tomorrow at 2:30 for corn shucking. Both will be at the Otter Tail Community Center. T-shirts in the fireman training room and the corn will be out back of the fire hall. And the more people they have, the less time it takes for both. And the next few days will prove to be very important with regard to success of Otterfest, expecting a banner year for the annual event. Notes from Dan Knatzer, president of Otter Tail Business and Community Association. Almost 300 cyclists, aged 24 to 84, from 23 different states, over 100 riders are going to experience bicycling around Minnesota, or BAM, for the first time. About 40 riders participate in BAM more than four times. The 2026 route, Minnesota Lakes, takes center stage on BAM as they explore one of Minnesota's most popular and scenic regions. The loop tour begins and ends in Detroit Lakes, overnights in Detroit Lakes for two nights, Fergus Falls and Perham. They'll explore the countryside, roads, and trails on carefully curated routes designed to maximize scenery and explore the hidden gems of the area. A fully supported tour, Bicycling Around Minnesota, or BAM. 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

0: 61 this morning here at the Lakes 99.5 KLN Family Brand Studios, downtown Perm. We've got 84 and sunshine coming up today. The breezes are going to pick up too. They'll be out of the south-southwest, 10 to 20 miles per hour. And then tonight, around 9 o'clock or so, we're expecting some rain. We'll see how it plays out, but possibility of some rain showers, thunderstorms there. Partly cloudy, 61 overnight. 77 and sunny on Friday. Saturday, 81 and sunshine across the lakes again. 61 now. And your forecast details, courtesy of the folks. Actually, we don't have a sponsor right now, so let's get to our sports. That is sponsored, Jack Chivers Realty, our sponsor this morning here at the Lakes.
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3: The Twins lost at Kansas City 2-1, are now on a four-game losing streak. Minnesota only had two hits. Minnesota starter Dean Kramer went five innings of one-run ball. Kansas City's second baseman Michael Massey hit a solo home run off reliever A.J. Minter of the Twins in the seventh inning for the win. The Royals go for the sweep at 6:40 tonight in Kansas City. The Vikings had an intense, fully padded practice yesterday. Tight end T.J. Hockenson says he and quarterback Kyler Murray have been working hard to get on the same page, and he feels good about all the team's quarterbacks at this point. The Vikings have today off of practice. Minnesota Vikings co-owner Mark Wilf met with reporters yesterday, saying the goal is always the same each year, to win the Super Bowl. Wilf says ownership is thrilled with head coach Kevin O'Connell, and also says that his family has no intentions of selling the franchise despite the team's value skyrocketing. The NFL preseason Hall of Fame game, that is tonight in Canton, Ohio. It'll be Carolina versus Arizona at 7 o'clock. The Washington Commanders have signed wide receiver Stephon Diggs to a one-year, $12 million deal. Diggs is a Washington, D.C. native and a former Maryland standout. This is Diggs' third team in 3 years. NSIC preseason volleyball rankings are out. Concordia St. Paul number 1, Wayne State 2, St. Cloud State 3, Southwest State 4, Sioux Falls 5, Minnesota State 6, Duluth 7, Northern State 8, Augustana 9, Morehead State at 11. Actually, Augustana and Winona State are tied for 9, Morehead State 11, Jamestown 12, Bemidji State comes in at 13, U of Mary at 14, Crookston 15, and Minot State 16, and NSIC volleyball preseason rankings. New York Yankees Aaron Judge is cleared for light activity while recovering from a stress fracture in his right hip. Judge says that he'll be back this season. Judge hasn't played since May 31st. Red Sox pitcher Sonny Gray got his 14th win after pitching six innings, giving up three hits, and had eight strikeouts. Gray's record is now 14-2 and is the best record in the American League. The Phoenix Suns have signed forward Dylan Brooks to a three-year, $73 million contract extension, and fall sports registration for Perm athletes is now open on their new site, Bound. You can go to yellowjacketactivities.com to get on there. Perm Volleyball Parent and Player Meeting for 7th through 12th graders is Thursday, August 13th at 6 o'clock in the Perm High School Great Hall. That's all for your sports on the Lakes 99.5.

0: Andy Klinner dropped by. How you doing, Andy?
1: I'm doing well this morning. Thank you.
0: We've got an event coming up at your church that you'd like us to be aware of.
1: So the Feast of St. Lawrence Festival at St. Lawrence Church, rural Perm, on August 9th. This is at County Road 14, south of Perm. The day will begin at 10:30 with an outdoor mass, followed by a picnic-style lunch starting immediately after. Lunch will feature pulled pork sandwiches by Perm Locker Plant, along with coleslaw, beans, and amenities. There will be children's games, bingo, a silent auction, along with beer, pop, cotton candies, and soft-served ice cream. Katie Baker is going to be there to provide music and entertainment all afternoon. We're going to have the cash raffle again this year. Has 27 prizes, with the grand prize being $1,000 and the minimum, the rest of them, at down to $100. So, we're looking forward to a great day.
0: 39 years.
1: Yes, we've been doing it a long time.
0: Coming up on Sunday.
1: Yes, August 9th.
0: All right. Thank you so much.
1: Thank you.
0: Get ready for the 54th annual Vining Watermelon Day, Saturday, August 15th. 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Then enjoy a hot pancake breakfast at Vining Church. Stroll through the crafts, the vendors, and food trucks starting at 9 a.m. And don't miss bingo at noon and the classic car show at Bigfoot. For the little melons, there's kids games. There's also the 4th annual Jacob Quam 3-on-3 basketball tournament. And it all wraps up with a 5 p.m. parade and live music from Braden Wallace. Vining Watermelon Day, August 15th.
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0: Oh, look at this day. It's cooking up nicely here. We got 61 currently. We'll get up to 84 and sunny, mostly sunny through the day and breezy. And then there's a chance for a rain shower tonight going into the evening hours. Low 61. Sunny 77.

0: Friday, 81 and sunny when I'm looking at your Saturday. For Sunday, 80 and mostly sunny.
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0: Here's Laura Branigan. 727 now. Morning.

0: Lionel Richie, the Commodores, easy at the Lakes. Demolition Derby's coming up on the 7th. And tomorrow that's going to be pretty exciting there down in Otter Tail, the Demolition Derby, the Otter Chaos Demolition Derby. So be checking that out. And I'm going to be talking with Dylan Sandvig here soon. He's one of the organizers. And we're going to have him on tomorrow also. We'll be back with Vanessa Niels, and she'll be promoting the Otter Fest activities, both Friday's Demolition Derby and Saturday's stack of events for the whole family in Otter Tail. So thank you to the Otter Fest, the Otter Tail Business and Community Association, putting that on it and also being part of the show here this morning, too. Well, we are sitting at 65 here at the Lakes 99.5 KLN Family Brand Studios downtown Perm, and we're going to continue to climb today to 84, mostly sunny, 84. Breezy later on today, south-southwesterlies increasing 10 to 20. And a slight chance for some storms this evening, low 61, 77 and sunny for tomorrow across the lakes.
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The Lakes, 99.5. I'm still holding on to Slaughter tickets. You can get them this morning by calling the studio, 346-0995, 218-346-0995. Slaughter's playing September 11th at Shooting Star, and you get to go. Go see some classic rock, arena rock, taking place. Here's The Clash right now. Should I stay or should I go? Lakes 99.5 and classic hits.

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4: ABC News, I'm Sherry. Preston, there's been a lot of talk about progressive Abdul Al-Sayed, winner of the Michigan Democratic primary for an open Senate seat. Mike Rogers, the Republican, will be vying for that seat, rallying his own supporters last night.
5: I'm telling you, this is about the heart and soul of our country. The whole country is looking at us here in Michigan. They're looking at you. And they're hoping we do everything that we can do together to make sure that we stop this in its tracks.
4: Al-Sayed says he's running on a platform of affordability and getting money out of politics. Republican Senators Bill Cassidy and Lisa Murkowski meeting with Acting Attorney General Todd Blanche on his nomination to be full Attorney General, now that their colleague Susan Collins has said she will not be voting to confirm him. Dozens of health workers at the epicenter of Congo's Ebola outbreak are protesting, demanding that they get paid. They say they haven't received wages since the outbreak was declared in mid-May. This is ABC News. Maryland's governor and the Maryland Jockey Club have announced that the Preakness is moving to a new day, giving owners and trainers more challenges before the big race.
6: The second leg of the Triple Crown Quest, the Preakness Stakes, is off to the races and shifting days. Maryland's governor and the Maryland Jockey Club say to 3 weeks and a day after the Kentucky Derby. The race will also be run on a Sunday for the first time. Since 1950, the Preakness has been held on the third Saturday in May, or 2 weeks following the Kentucky Derby. The goal is to get more overall Derby horses to participate. Three of the past five-year Derby winners have bypassed the Preakness altogether to aim for the final race in the Triple Crown, the Belmont Stakes. Michelle Franzen, ABC News.
4: DoorDash says the next couple of months could be busy. The delivery service forecasting larger order volume and higher profits for the third quarter after beating estimates in the second quarter. I'm Sherry Preston, ABC News.
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11: 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Minnesota State University Mankato is eliminating 60 positions as it works to close a $22 million budget deficit. The plan includes 17 layoffs, unfilled positions, and voluntary early retirement incentives. President Edward Inch says rising operating costs combined with slower growth in tuition revenue and state funding made the cuts necessary. Faculty and staff unions oppose the plan, arguing it will hurt students and the regional economy. The university is also increasing tuition by 6.37% this fall, the second straight year of significant hikes. Northern Minnesota businesses affected by the summer's wildfires will likely have to wait until next year for state relief. Governor Tim Walz says there is no plans to call a special legislative session. Any wildfire aid package would likely be considered when lawmakers return for the regular session in January. Businesses in Ely report hundreds of cancellations, with some estimating losses of more than $200,000. Nearly 65,000 acres have burned, while 70% of the Boundary Waters Canoe Area Wilderness has reopened. The 17th annual Olies Ride is Saturday, August 22nd in Vergas. They are inviting you to rev up your engines in support of HIA Hospice, formerly Hospice of the Red River Valley, for the 17th annual ride. It takes place in Vergas. Bike show and pre-registration for Olies Ride is Saturday, August 22nd. The bike show begins at 6:30 p.m. Friday evening. On Saturday, Ollie's Ride will start at Billy's Corner Bar in Vergas. The registration will be open from 10 to 11:30. Kickstands up at 12 p.m. After the motorcycle ride, there will be a silent auction and live music performed by the Fat Cats. Ollie's Ride started by Richard Ollie Barton's family to show their appreciation for the care that Ollie received from HIA Hospice and to give back to the organization to provide compassionate care to patients and their families. Ollie received care from HIA Hospice in his final months before passing in February 2011. Volunteers are needed in Ottertail today for Otterfest t-shirt sorting and setup, and tomorrow at 2:30 for corn shucking. Both will be at the Ottertail Community Center. T-shirts in the fireman training room, and the corn will be out back of the fire hall. And the more people they have, the less time it takes for both. And the next few days will prove to be very important with regard to success of Otterfest, expecting a banner year for the annual event. Notes from Dan Knatzer, president of Ottertail Business and Community Association. Almost 300 cyclists aged 24 to 84 from 23 different states, over 100 riders are going to experience bicycling around Minnesota, or BAM, for the first time. About 40 riders participate in BAM more than four times. The 2026 route, Minnesota Lakes, takes center stage on BAM as they explore one of Minnesota's most popular and scenic regions. The loop tour begins and ends in Detroit Lakes, overnights in Detroit Lakes for two nights, Fergus Falls and Pahrump. They'll explore the countryside, roads, and trails on carefully curated routes designed to maximize scenery and explore the hidden gems of the area. 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
11: Hey, good morning. 65 right now at the Lakes 99.5. Mostly sunny day coming up. Mostly sunny and breezy. We'll have south-southwesterlies 10 to 20 today. Some rain coming in tonight is possible. 61 overnight, sunny and 77 tomorrow. Sunny 81 when I'm looking at your Saturday. Your forecast details courtesy of Perm Health. 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Couple of announcements. Joan Nelson, age 67, of Mitchell, South Dakota, passed away on July 27th. And visitation is to be held today from 4 to 7 p.m. Parish prayers at 6:30 at St. Lawrence Catholic Church, rural Perm. And then funeral mass is on record Friday. That's at 11 a.m. at St. Lawrence Catholic Church, with visitation 1 hour prior. Arrangements provided by Carbon and Funeral and Cremation Service of New York Mills. Thomas Papenfuss, age 70 of New York Mills, passed away July 5th at Sanford Medical Center in Fargo. Memorial services are on record Friday, and this is going to be at 2 p.m. at Carbonan Funeral Home in Wadena. The visitation 1 hour prior to the services, and arrangements with Carbonan Funeral and Cremation Service of Wadena. 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
23: The Twins lost at Kansas City 2-1, are now on a four-game losing streak. Minnesota only had two hits. Minnesota starter Dean Kramer went five innings of one-run ball. Kansas City's second baseman Michael Massey hit a solo home run off reliever A.J. Minter of the Twins in the seventh inning for the win. The Royals go for the sweep at 6:40 tonight in Kansas City. The Vikings had an intense, fully padded practice yesterday. Tight end T.J. Hockenson says he and quarterback Kyler Murray have been working hard to get on the same page, and he feels good about all the team's quarterbacks at this point. The Vikings have today off of practice. Minnesota Vikings co-owner Mark Wilf met with reporters yesterday saying the goal is always the same each year, to win the Super Bowl. Wilf says ownership is thrilled with head coach Kevin O'Connell and also says his family has no intentions of selling the franchise despite the team's value skyrocketing. The NFL preseason Hall of Fame game, that is tonight in Canton, Ohio. It'll be Carolina versus Arizona at 7 o'clock. The Washington Commanders have signed wide receiver Stephon Diggs to a one-year, $12 million deal. Diggs is a Washington, D.C. native and a former Maryland standout. This is Diggs' third team in 3 years. NSIC preseason volleyball rankings are out. Concordia St. Paul number 1, Wayne State 2, St. Cloud State 3, Southwest State 4, Sioux Falls 5, Minnesota State 6, Duluth 7, Northern State 8, Augustana 9, Morehead State at 11, actually Augustana and Winona State are tied for 9, Morehead State 11, Jamestown 12, Bemidji State comes in at 13, U of Mary at 14, Crookston 15, and Minot State 16 in NSIC volleyball preseason rankings. New York Yankees' Aaron Judge is cleared for light activity while recovering from a stress fracture in his right hip. Judge says that he'll be back this season. Judge hasn't played since May 31st. Red Sox pitcher Sonny Gray got his 14th win after pitching six innings, giving up three hits, and had eight strikeouts. Gray's record is now 14-2 and is the best record in the American League. The Phoenix Suns have signed forward Dylan Brooks to a 3-year, $73 million contract extension, and fall sports registration for Perm athletes is now open on their new site, Bound. You can go to yellowjacketactivities.com to get on there. Perham Volleyball Parent and Player Meeting for 7th through 12th graders is Thursday, August 13th at 6 o'clock in the Perham High School Great Hall. That's all for your sports on the Lakes 99.5.
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11: 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Susan Hoiser-Ladwig is joining me from the Perham Area Public Library. Good morning, Susan.
2: Good morning.
11: Appreciate you swinging by. Hope you have had a good summer so far.
2: It has been a great summer.
11: Isn't it fun when the weather's like this? Yeah.
2: Oh, yeah.
11: I know we need water, but in the meantime, we're enjoying the sunshine.
2: Yes, yes. But for all of you out there watering trees and plants, my heart goes out to you.
11: I know. I was thinking of that the other day, too. Same. Susan, things happening at the library. I know that this can be a little bit of a slower time maybe for the library, but we're gearing up to school and let's get those kids reading.
2: Yes, absolutely. But I do have a couple kind of end of summer things that are happening right now.
11: Terrific.
2: Summer reading ended the end of July. And so we had just a great turnout and the kids read tens of thousands of minutes of reading over June and July, and we were really excited about that. And so at the library, we promised the kids participating in summer reading that if they read over 60,000 minutes, we would throw a special party at the Comet Theater and would show the movie The Secret Garden, mm-hmm. because our theme this year was Plant a Seed, Read. So
11: very nice. Great tie-in with that movie.
2: Yeah, it really is. So our movie production is coming up this coming Saturday on August 8th at the Comet Theater. The Comet Theater are so great about doing community activities like this, and they are showing the movie The Secret Garden. The doors open at 1. The movie will show at 1:30. And it is free to all children and their families. So I would invite anyone who's looking for something to do a little bit different on Saturday to stop over at the Comet Theater and join us for a showing of The Secret Garden.
11: It's a terrific movie.
2: It is. It is. And we're just really excited. Over 60,000 minutes in June and July of reading.
11: You done good, kids. Yeah, that's good.
2: Absolutely. They're fantastic. And other than that, I do want to just mention a couple other things that we have going on that I maybe haven't talked about because we've had a lot of other things to talk about in the summer. But our picture book parade is still out on Arvig Park. The Picture Book Parade is a series of signs that are installed along the walking trail at Arvig Park out by the soccer fields. Mm-hmm. And we have a page of a children's book in each sign. So as you walk down the trail, you can read the entire book from beginning to end. And we change the book every 2 weeks. We've been changing it every 2 weeks all summer long. So if you go out and walk regularly, you'll notice the book changing. You know, if you just stop out occasionally, you might not realize that we've been changing the book constantly. So I want to let everyone know it's a great walk. It's really about a quarter of a mile to get through the entire book, maybe a little bit less.
11: Okay.
2: take your kids out to Arvig Park and you can read a book together as you exercise.
3: So pull into that parking area and it starts where?
2: It starts soon after the parking area.
3: Okay.
2: Right kind of off the side of the Little League fields.
3: There, sure.
2: And then goes down past the soccer fields to the park bench kind of down that area.
3: Awesome. Yeah, yeah, that's a fun idea.
2: So it is. It's a picture book parade, and it runs through the end of September.
3: Oh.
2: And then we'll take the signs down.
3: Okay.
2: So take advantage of it now in August and September.
3: Take the kids on a little walk and have some reading fun along the way.
2: Absolutely, yes.
3: All right.
2: The last thing I just want to mention is a reminder of Storytime. Storytime is a year-round program. It's every week on Wednesday mornings at 10:15. It is kind of focused primarily on the toddler ages, but everyone is welcome to attend. You know, come for music, come for kind of laughter and games and stories and maybe a little craft at the end. And you, there's no registration required, so you can just stop in any Wednesday morning.
3: Wednesday morning again.
2: At 10:15.
3: All right. Thank you very much.
2: Yeah.
3: Of course, there's always changes and things get added all the time as the months go on and as we get in the new school year. So what are the ways to follow along?
2: Yeah. So you can find out what we have going on. You can give us a call. Our phone number is 218-346-4892. And you can also check us out on Facebook under Pearl.

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0: Hey, it's the Lakes 99.5 made a stop at J&K Marine, located in Ottertail, right off 78, and talking to Brian here about the good things that are going on. And Brian, good morning.
1: Good morning, Dave. How are you doing?
0: Wonderful. Thanks for having us in and being on the radio with us. What would you like to hold up?
1: Well, as fall's kind of coming in, we do have winterizing and storage on our mind. 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
1: Absolutely. Jet skis, IOs, outboards, we can handle it.
0: What about some of the, like a side-by-side or something like that?
1: Absolutely. So we sell new CF Moto, and we just picked up Kawasaki as well. So if you're looking for any side-by-side or ATV needs, we have them.
0: Okay, fantastic. Anything else you want to cover today?
1: Yeah, we do still have a few openings for pontoon rentals in August and September. So if you and the family are thinking about it and you don't want to have to deal with the low water at the dock, feel free to give us a call.
0: Yeah, and what is that number?
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0: And describe your location here.
1: We are right off Highway 78 between Senex and Thumper Pond Turnoff.
0: Brian, what kind of hours are you keeping?
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0: All right, come see him down here at J&K Marine in Ottertail.
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2: ABC News, I'm Sherry Preston.
3: On this vote, the yeas are 8, the nays are 5, and the motion is agreed to.
2: The call is the Senate Homeland Security Committee this morning votes along party lines to hold Dr. Anthony Fauci in contempt of Congress. At a hearing last week, he invoked his Fifth Amendment right over 100 times, refusing to answer any questions about the pandemic. Investigators still looking for the hackers behind the attacks on water systems in several states. Iran among the suspects. ABC News Chief Investigative Correspondent Aaron Katursky on an intelligence note reviewed by ABC News.
4: The note says public safety officials in Utah identified targeted reconnaissance against water infrastructure in their state using an internet signature linked to Iran. The note said there were nearly 500 attempted intrusions in a 46-minute window November 24th. That's 3 months before the U.S. and Israel launched their first strikes.
2: The number of Americans filing for unemployment help rising to 199,000 people last week. This is ABC News. One of the largest airports in Europe, in Leipzig, Germany, has now confirmed that a drone carrying an explosive device was discovered on the tarmac near a Ukrainian plane.
5: The incident now raising concerns of a potential plot to sabotage the aircraft. A bomb squad called to the scene, German police analyzing images they say show a drone fitted with an explosive device and detonator. Authorities quickly shutting down all runways at the airport. A bomb disposal robot sent in to disable the explosive drone.
2: ABC's Tom Sophie Burridge. Leipzig Airport is used by U.S. and NATO allies. Mortgage rates now up to 6.8%.
6: Some portion of the increase can be traced to the war with Iran. A lull in the conflict, falling oil prices, and gains in the bond market have mortgage lenders feeling more comfortable about raising the cost of borrowing. Not only are fewer Americans applying for home loans, fewer are refinancing their existing loans.
2: That's ABC's Jim Ryan. I'm Sherry Preston, ABC News.
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15: Sunshine mixed with clouds at times today, with daytime highs approaching 84. Winds out of the south, 10 to 20 miles per hour. Partly cloudy skies again tonight. Slight chance of thunderstorms. Lows dip down to about 61. Lots of sunshine tomorrow, 77. Low 80s Saturday, upper 70s Sunday. That's your forecast. I'm staff meteorologist Paul Frobley. Right now, it's 69 degrees.

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13: Sunshine mixed with clouds at times today, with daytime highs approaching 84. Winds out of the south, 10 to 20 miles per hour. Partly cloudy skies again tonight. Slight chance of thunderstorms. Lows dip down to about 61. Lots of sunshine tomorrow, 77. Low 80s Saturday, upper 70s Sunday. That's your forecast. I'm staff meteorologist Paul Frombly. Right now, it's 71 degrees.

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10: Sunshine mixed with clouds at times today, with daytime highs approaching 84. Winds out of the south, 10 to 20 miles per hour. Partly cloudy skies again tonight. Slight chance of thunderstorms. Lows dip down to about 61. Lots of sunshine tomorrow, 77. Low 80s Saturday, upper 70s Sunday. That's your forecast. I'm staff meteorologist Paul Frombly. Right now, 73.

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12: Sunshine mixed with clouds at times today, with daytime highs approaching 84. Winds out of the south, 10 to 20 miles per hour. Partly cloudy skies again tonight. Slight chance of thunderstorms. Lows dip down to about 61. Lots of sunshine tomorrow, 77. Low 80s Saturday, upper 70s Sunday. That's your forecast. I'm staff meteorologist Paul Frombly. Right now, 73.

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7: Sunshine mixed with clouds at times today, with daytime highs approaching 84. Winds out of the south, 10 to 20 miles per hour. Partly cloudy skies again tonight. Slight chance of thunderstorms. Lows dip down to about 61. Lots of sunshine tomorrow, 77. Low 80s Saturday, upper 70s Sunday. That's your forecast. I'm staff meteorologist Paul Frobley. Currently 74.

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0: Andy Klinner dropped by. How you doing, Andy?
1: I'm doing well this morning. Thank you.
0: We've got an event coming up at your church that you'd like us to be aware of.
1: So the Feast of St. Lawrence Festival at St. Lawrence Church, rural Perm, on August 9th. This is at County Road 14, south of Perm. The day will begin at 10:30 with an outdoor mass, followed by a picnic-style lunch starting immediately after. Lunch will feature pulled pork sandwiches by Perm Locker Plant, along with coleslaw, beans, and amenities. There will be children's games, bingo, a silent auction, along with beer, pop, cotton candies, and soft-served ice cream. Katie Baker is going to be there to provide music and entertainment all afternoon. We're going to have the cash raffle again this year. Has 27 prizes, with the grand prize being $1,000 and the minimum, the rest of them, at down to $100. So, we're looking forward to a great day.
0: 39 years.
1: Yes, we've been doing it a long time.
0: Coming up on Sunday.
1: Yes, August 9th.
0: All right. Thank you so much.
1: Thank you.
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11: Sunshine mixed with clouds at times today, with daytime highs approaching 84. Winds out of the south, 10 to 20 miles per hour. Partly cloudy skies again tonight. Slight chance of thunderstorms. Lows dip down to about 61. Lots of sunshine tomorrow, 77. Low 80s Saturday, upper 70s Sunday. That's your forecast. I'm staff meteorologist Paul Frombly. Currently 74.

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5: The Twins lost at Kansas City 2-1, are now on a four-game losing streak. Minnesota only had two hits. Minnesota starter Dean Kramer went five innings of one-run ball. Kansas City's second baseman Michael Massey hit a solo home run off reliever A.J. Minter of the Twins in the seventh inning for the win. The Royals go for the sweep at 6:40 tonight in Kansas City. The Vikings had an intense, fully padded practice yesterday. Tight end T.J. Hockenson says he and quarterback Kyler Murray have been working hard to get on the same page, and he feels good about all the team's quarterbacks at this point. The Vikings have today off of practice. Minnesota Vikings co-owner Mark Wilf met with reporters yesterday saying the goal is always the same each year, to win the Super Bowl. Wilf says ownership is thrilled with head coach Kevin O'Connell and also says his family has no intentions of selling the franchise despite the team's value skyrocketing. The NFL preseason Hall of Fame game, that is tonight in Canton, Ohio. It'll be Carolina versus Arizona at 7 o'clock. The Washington Commanders have signed wide receiver Stephon Diggs to a one-year, $12 million deal. Diggs is a Washington, D.C. native and a former Maryland standout. This is Diggs' third team in 3 years. NSIC preseason volleyball rankings are out. Concordia St. Paul number 1, Wayne State 2, St. Cloud State 3, Southwest State 4, Sioux Falls 5, Minnesota State 6, Duluth 7, Northern State 8, Augustana 9, Moorhead State at 11. Actually, Augustana and Winona State are tied for 9, Moorhead State 11, Jamestown 12, Bemidji State comes in at 13, U of Mary at 14, Crookston 15, and Minot State 16 in NSIC volleyball preseason rankings. New York Yankees' Aaron Judge is cleared for light activity while recovering from a stress fracture in his right hip. Judge says that he'll be back this season. Judge hasn't played since May 31st. Red Sox pitcher Sonny Gray got his 14th win after pitching 6 innings, giving up 3 hits, and had 8 strikeouts. Gray's record is now 14-2 and is the best record in the American League. The Phoenix Suns have signed forward Dylan Brooks to a 3-year, $73 million contract extension, and fall sports registration for Perm athletes is now open on their new site, Bound. You can go to yellowjacketactivities.com to get on there. Perm Volleyball Parent and Player Meeting for 7th through 12th graders is Thursday, August 13th at 6 o'clock in the Perm High School Great Hall. That's all for your sports on the Lakes 99.5.

0: Andy Klinner drop by. How you doing, Andy?
1: I'm doing well this morning. Thank you.
0: We've got an event coming up at your church that you'd like us to be aware of.
1: So the Feast of St. Lawrence Festival at St. Lawrence Church, rural Perm, on August 9th. This is at County Road 14, south of Perm. The day will begin at 10:30 with an outdoor mass, followed by a picnic-style lunch starting immediately after. Lunch will feature pulled pork sandwiches by Perm Locker Plant, along with coleslaw, beans, and amenities. There will be children's games, bingo, a silent auction, along with beer, pop, cotton candies, and soft-served ice cream. Katie Baker is going to be there to provide music and entertainment all afternoon. We're going to have the cash raffle again this year. Has 27 prizes, with the grand prize being $1,000 and the minimum, the rest of them, at down to $100. So, we're looking forward to a great day.
0: 39 years.
1: Yes, we've been doing it a long time.
0: Coming up on Sunday.
1: Yes, August 9th.
0: All right. Thank you so much.
1: Thank you.
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1: Yeah?
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11: Your legs weather.
12: Sunshine mixed with clouds at times this afternoon, with daytime highs approaching 84. Winds out of the south, 15 to 20 miles per hour. Partly cloudy tonight. Slight chance of thunderstorms. Lows level off around 61. Mainly sunny skies tomorrow. High temperatures reach up to 77. Low 80s Saturday, upper 70s Sunday. That's your forecast. I'm staff meteorologist Paul Frombley. Right now, it's 76 degrees.
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9: Sunshine mixed with clouds at times this afternoon, with daytime highs approaching 84. Winds out of the south, 15 to 20 miles per hour. Partly cloudy tonight, slight chance of thunderstorms, lows level off around 61. Mainly sunny skies tomorrow, high temperatures reach up to 77. Low 80s Saturday, upper 70s Sunday. That's your forecast. I'm staff meteorologist Paul Frombly. Right now, it's 80 degrees.

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7: 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My name is Joel Koepke, broadcasting from the KLN Family Brand Studios right here in downtown Perham. 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
12: Sunshine mixed with clouds at times this afternoon, with daytime highs approaching 84. Winds out of the south, 15 to 20 miles per hour. Partly cloudy tonight. Slight chance of thunderstorms. Lows level off around 61. Mainly sunny skies tomorrow. High temperatures reach up to 77. Low 80s Saturday, upper 70s Sunday. That's your forecast. I'm staff meteorologist Paul Frombley. Right now, it's 77 degrees.
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0: 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How's your back-to-school shopping going? I got to be honest, it's the first time in the 13 years that we've lived in Perim, and we don't have a kid going back to school this year, so I won't be receiving any of the "you have received an automated voice message" from Perim Dent Public Schools. How's those shopping lists going? If you're frustrated, you're not alone, and there is help.
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15: Sunshine mixed with clouds at times this afternoon, with daytime highs approaching 84. Winds out of the south, 15 to 20 miles per hour. Partly cloudy tonight. Slight chance of thunderstorms. Lows level off around 61. Mainly sunny skies tomorrow. High temperatures reach up to 77. Low 80s Saturday, upper 70s Sunday. That's your forecast. I'm staff meteorologist Paul Frombly. Right now, it's 81 degrees.

0: good stuff there. Sheryl Crow, All I Want to Do on Classic Hits, Lakes 99.5. Little after 2, good afternoon. Joel Koepke broadcasting from our KLN Family Brand Studios. Later on this hour, some Journey, Phil Collins. We'll do some stuff from Glenn Frey. We'll tell you about a man who got smacked in the face on a roller coaster at 70 miles an hour. We'll tell you what hit him in 20 on the Lakes, 99.5.
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9: Daytime highs approaching 84 this afternoon under mainly clear skies. Winds out of the south, 15 to 20 miles per hour. Mainly clear skies again tonight. Lows level off around 61. Slight chance for isolated thunderstorms tomorrow. Daytime highs approaching 77. Mainly clear skies. Low 80s Saturday, upper 70s Sunday. That's your forecast. I'm staff meteorologist Paul Frombley. Right now, it's 81 degrees.
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0: Fast Mix of Classics, Glenn Frey, on the Lakes, 99.5. How many of you, when you were younger, really enjoyed the ride on the roller coaster? Just think back to your days, right? Like when the Wild Thing and the big ones come out at Valley Fair. You'd load up your friends, head down to the Twin Cities, head out to Shakopee, and get in line and wait. And then you'd either ride in the front, maybe you'd wait in line, or get in the back, in the middle. There's some pretty big roller coasters out there, and they move at a pretty high speed. Case in point, our next story, where a man in Georgia was at Six Flags riding the Goliath roller coaster. Now, this thing goes 70 miles an hour when he got smacked in the face. Now, if you've seen any videos, usually it's a bird or some type of a foreign object, but this man, well, not only did he get hit in the face with his shoe, but he caught it.
1: Oh my God, I got it! I got it! I caught the shoe! Woo-hoo! I got hit in the face and caught a shoe! Whose shoe do I have?
2: 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Who throws a shoe?
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Daytime highs approaching 84 this afternoon under mainly clear skies. Winds out of the south, 15 to 20 miles per hour. Mainly clear skies again tonight. Lows level off around 61. Slight chance for isolated thunderstorms tomorrow. Daytime highs approaching 77. Mainly clear skies. Low 80s Saturday, upper 70s Sunday. That's your forecast. I'm staff meteorologist Paul Trombley. Right now, it's 81 degrees.

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taking a holiday with Madonna on Lakes 99.5. After 3 o'clock, Fleetwood Mac next hour. A little No Doubt music from Prince and Millie Joel. 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

0: mix of classics. No doubt on the Lakes 99.5. Good afternoon, Joel Koepke broadcasting from the KLN Family Brand Studios. Later this hour, we'll do some stuff from Billy Joel, the Eagles, Bon Jovi, music from the Cars, and some Chicago. And as always, we'll take a look at what's trending today in 20 on the Lakes 99.5.
1: Great moms know it's back to school time already, so now's the time to stock up on all the early savings. Like this cool t-shirt that says, "It's lit."
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1: 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It's 75% off.
2: Yeah, because no one wants it.
1: It's going to be the best year ever.
2: Mom, that's such cap.
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10: Daytime highs approaching 84 this afternoon under mainly clear skies. Winds out of the south, 15 to 20 miles per hour. Mainly clear skies again tonight. Lows level off around 61. Slight chance for isolated thunderstorms tomorrow. Daytime highs approaching 77. Mainly clear skies. Low 80s Saturday, upper 70s Sunday. That's your forecast. I'm staff meteorologist Paul Trombley. Currently, it's 82 degrees.
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0: Hotel California. Those, of course, are the Eagles on Lakes 99.5. It's a Thursday afternoon, the 6th day of August. Let's take a look at what is trending today as we go behind the headlines.
1: This is not headline news. It's National Root Beer Float Day, the treat that combines root beer and ice cream to create a delicious blend of cholesterol and diabetes. A steakhouse in Florida offers nude dining on the first Monday of every month and freshly steam-cleaned chairs on the first Tuesday of every month. An estate featured as Wayne Manor in the old Batman TV show hit the market. Will it sell? Tune in tomorrow. Same bat time, same bat channel. There's been a rash of shark sightings off of the New York coast. But they drop off south of there because even sharks know to avoid jerks.

0: Jersey. And Sydney Sweeney's next movie will be The Legend of Sleepy Hollow, because the Headless Horseman is nothing without some pumpkins. This is not Headline News.
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8: Daytime highs approaching 84 this afternoon under mainly clear skies. Winds out of the south, 15 to 20 miles per hour. Mainly clear skies again tonight. Lows level off around 61. Slight chance for isolated thunderstorms tomorrow. Daytime highs approaching 77. Mainly clear skies. Low 80s Saturday, upper 70s Sunday. That's your forecast. I'm staff meteorologist Paul Trombley. Currently, it's 82 degrees.

classic favorites to make you feel good. The Police on the Links, 99.5. Hey, we've got your chance to go see Slaughter at Shooting Star Casino. Yeah, the show is coming up on September 11th. All you have to do is grab that smartphone and text the keyword Slaughter to 218-847-2001. Fill out the link, send it back, and maybe you'll be going to see Slaughter September 11th at Shooting Star Casino.

0: Yeah, I'm not going to lie. I got the studio monitors cranked up pretty loud for that. A little Def Leppard, Pour Some Sugar on Me on a Thursday afternoon on the Lakes 99.5. My name's Joel Ketke, broadcasting from the KLN Family Brand Studios. Coming up this hour, we got music on the way from Tiffany, Survivor, also Swing Out Sister, the Steve Miller Band, and we'll take a look at what happened on this date in history, the Memory Jog in 20. On the Lakes, 99.5.
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11: Lows dip down to about 61 tonight under mainly clear skies. Winds out of the south, 10 to 15 miles per hour. Lots of sunshine again tomorrow. Slight chance for isolated storms. Daytime highs approaching 77. Tomorrow night, lows level off around 54. Daytime highs approaching 83. Saturday, under mainly clear skies. 80 Sunday. I'm staff meteorologist Paul Trombley. Currently, it's 82 degrees.

0: Dave Miller Band on Lakes 99.5. 5 o'clock hour is finally on the horizon. Time of the afternoon, we ask you to take a little pause. Put on your mental tracksuit because we hop on the old mind treadmill. It is today's trip back in time. Here's your memory jog for August 6th. On this date in 1890, the electric chair was used for the first time to carry out an execution. On this date in 1911, this television actress was born.
1: Do you poop out at parties? Are you unpopular? The answer to all your problems is in this little box. Biometer measurement contains vitamins, meat, vegetables, and minerals.
0: Lucille Ball, born on this date. We lost Lucille in 1989. On this date in 1960, Chubby Checker did the twist for the first time live on American Bandstand.
2: Hottest dance sensation in the last 4 years, a thing called the twist. 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

0: On this date in 1998, former White House intern Monica Lewinsky spent 8.5 hours testifying before a grand jury about her relationship with President Bill Clinton. Clinton responded,
1: I want you to listen to me. I'm going to say this again. I did not have sexual relations with that woman, Miss Lewinsky. I never told anybody to lie, not a single time, never. These allegations are false, and I need to go back to work for the American people.
0: And that's your memory jog for August 6th on the Lakes, 99.5.
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8: Lows dip down to about 61 tonight under mainly clear skies. Winds out of the south, 10 to 15 miles per hour. Lots of sunshine again tomorrow. Slight chance for isolated storms. Daytime highs approaching 77. Tomorrow night, lows level off around 54. Daytime highs approaching 83. Saturday, under mainly clear skies. 80 Sunday. I'm staff meteorologist Paul Trombley. Currently, it's 82 degrees.
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15: Lows dip down to about 61 tonight under mainly clear skies. Winds out of the south, 10 to 15 miles per hour. Lots of sunshine again tomorrow. Slight chance for isolated storms. Daytime highs approaching 77. Tomorrow night, lows level off around 54. Daytime highs approaching 83. Saturday, under mainly clear skies. 80 Sunday. I'm staff meteorologist Paul Trombley. Currently, it's 82 degrees.

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0: 11 Spoonful, Summer in the City, as we wrap up the Drive at 5, powered by Ellingson Plumbing and Heating. Folks, that's going to do it for me. I'm out the door. Be back for more with you tomorrow afternoon, just after your lunch hour. Wake up tomorrow morning with the cool sounds of Dave Howie. It's Howie in the Morning tomorrow on the Lakes, 99.5. Hey, how many of you had Big Mouth Billy Bass in your garage, maybe in your man cave at one point, right? They were a lot of fun until the batteries died. Comedian Jeff Akiri.
1: There was a toy. I don't know if you remember. It came out in the year 2000. It was called Big Mouth Billy Bass. Do you guys remember?
2: Dude.
1: Okay, let me explain. It was this animatronic fish you put on the wall. And what happened is, if you press the button or you walk past it, it would activate it. The tail would start wagging on the fish. And then music would start playing. And then during the chorus of the song, he would look at you. And then he went back to being a fish. And I remember when the batteries started to die on Big Mouth Billy Bass, the only drop in quality before it completely died is when he went to go sing the chorus of the song, his speech would slow down. The first song was Take Me to the River. And this is exactly how it sounded when the batteries were dying. I want to know, can you help me how to love again?
3: Take me into the river.
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11: weather. Lows dip down to about 61 tonight under mainly clear skies. Winds out of the south, 10 to 15 miles per hour. Lots of sunshine again tomorrow. Slight chance for isolated storms. Daytime highs approaching 77. Tomorrow night, lows level off around 54. Daytime highs approaching 83. Saturday, under mainly clear skies. 80 Sunday. I'm staff meteorologist Paul Frombly. Currently, it's 82 degrees.

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4: Bye. 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
7: Lows dip down to about 61 tonight under mainly clear skies. Winds out of the south, 10 to 15 miles per hour. Lots of sunshine again tomorrow. Slight chance for isolated storms. Daytime highs approaching 77. Tomorrow night, lows level off around 54. Daytime highs approaching 83. Saturday, under mainly clear skies. 80 Sunday. I'm Staff Meteorologist Paul Trombley. Currently, it's 82 degrees.

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